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To my heartbeat sound, we fell in love as the leaves turn brown.

0: Rebeka Wrocław. Yeah.
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